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0: 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It's going to be in reference to a dad wanting a welfare check done on his 4-year-old son. My mom didn't show up to the doctor appointment with him.
1: Good.
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0: clear 5511.
1: Dispatch 21, do we know what the mother's name is?
0: Negative, I will call Dad back and get that for you.
2: 21, I was looking at the call history. Looks like the female is going to be a Riley subject.
1: Yeah, I was looking at the history as well. I've seen a couple different female names there.
0: Yeah. 852, clear.

0: 19,
1: 21.
0: Yeah. Father advised mother's name is a Tamika T.
1: Clear. I'm over two.
2: I went to school with her. She can be a little bit of a hothead sometimes, if you're not familiar with her.
1: Clear, I'm not getting any answer at the door. I don't see any lights on. Blinds are closed. Disregard. Can you write the name on the phone?
0: The mother's name is Tanika Tate.

0: County, dispatch. Okay. I got a call from Pike County. They're attempting to make contact with Mallory Logston. It's going to be in reference to a text message she sent to her son. All she said was run. They're wanting to know why she thinks he needs to do that.
1: Clear, Funeral 5, Open City. I believe she's staying at 123 North Grove.
0: This is why I asked, because I don't have that anywhere as an address for her. 123 North Grove. 253, clear. Check 4.
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0: Medic 3, head of X. Clear Medic 3.
1: 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He's 10-2, perfectly healthy. 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
1: Clear. 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

0: City, this is Welfare Tech 317 Maintenance. 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
1: Can you 10-9? 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
0: It would help if I talked into the microphone. 317 Makinson. 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We had a 911 hang up. 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
1: 10-4, in route.

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0: Clear.

0: Dispatch 19, just information, it is going to be 317. The 200 block and the 300 block are on the same part of the street.
1: They're on 317.

0: Satchel will be back. I mean, Medic 3 will be on station. Sorry, I was thinking of Jake from State Farm. Whenever they said State Farm.
1: Medic 3 clear.
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0: Put this in 46. Southbound on 69, 26 mile marker. See a white Honda, check Hyundai, Victor Nora Mary 626.
1: I'm clear.

Medic 4, Signal 8, Deaconess, Gibson ER, reference a transfer to Midtown. 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

0: dispatching LB 10-8. 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
2: We've got a pole, beam on its side, stay back a little more of it.

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Signal 8, 5576 South 950 West. 5576 South 950 West. It's going to be in reference to a female patient had a drop in blood pressure. Also has blood clots in her stool. ASP 373-2039.

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Since this match, Owens will fire will be enough.

0: 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You go on our traffic that we're in route.
1: 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That's your mark.
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0: Robert, Sam Robert, 668, RSR 668, you on a gray Toyota. Location is going to be 41 northbound, 68.

0: 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I have a rental car that blew a tire. The rental company could not get a tow, so it is parked on Main in front of the library with a Wisconsin plate.
1: I'm clear.

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0: 382, Mary Adam Young, 382, MAY, going gray, Toyota, again. Be 41 northbound, 925 south. Arriving.
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0: Yeah, we'll start that way.
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1: 2625. County, I've got a 1050 PD, single vehicle, no injuries. Truck did roll over. Driver is out of the vehicle. Family is with him. He's going to be on 400 North, right before the S-curve into 375, about 3/4 of a mile east to 350 east.
0: That's when we'll be around for that.
1: Also, driver did request Sully's, so I will be calling them next.

0: from 168, 450 West. He advised it was a rollover.
1: Hey, firm, but he is out of the vehicle. Mom is with him. She and he both stated no injury.
0: Attorney's clear.
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1: What?
0: That 27 comes back to a Jakiya Wilson, for instance, valid 0 points, expires in 2029.
1: Clear. 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
0: 352, can I have you start out towards 750 West, it's going to be 5756 South, 750 West, car versus deer, no injuries, she just needs to report for insurance.

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1: Paper.
0: Not clear. 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
0: Medic 5, we're arriving at Midtown, ending mileage 298.0.
1: Clear Medic 5. I need you to signalate 1501 South Main Street, 1501 South Main Street, in reference to a 1050 TI. Caller said it was a head-on collision.
0: Clear.
2: Clear.
1: City of information, it is now not a head-on collision. A guy had pulled out in front of someone else.
0: Still PI?
1: Still going with PI.

0: 3 Princeton Fire, McCree, Princeton Fire, Signal 8, 1501 South Main Street, 1501 South Main, a minivan versus an SUV, and was either sideswiped or T-boned, initially came out as a head-on, unknown amount of injuries, law enforcement en route, case 2373-2132.
1: Flight 619 is arriving.
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0: Princeton Fire, UK and disregard. 1501 South Main Street. 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
1: Disregard. Evansville 3531 on that one.
2: 531. Or clear.
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1: Clear. 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But we're clear.
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Yeah, it was 03560. 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
0: 1043, that's through Alabama. It's showing no extradition and state pickup only.

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1: I don't, but I believe some of their drivers live further central in the county, so it's a little extended at this time.
0: But Sully just said he has to go to Bethel. He just left here from far north.
1: The county 1050.
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1: Go ahead.
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0: 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Subject, come to pick up the vehicle, just shut up.
1: 3531.
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23, 23, 23, 23, 23, 23, 23, 23, 23, 23, 23, 23, 23, 23, 23, 23, 23, 23, 23, 23, 23, 23, 23, 23, 23, 23, 23, 23, 23, 23, 23, 23, 23, 23, 23, 23, 23, 23, 23, 23, 23, 23, 23, 23, 23, 23, 23, 23, 23, 23, 23, 23, 23, 23, 23, 23, 23, 23, 23, 23, 23, 23, 23, 23, 23, 23, 23, 23, 23, 23, 23, 23, 23, 23, 23, 23, 23, 23, 23, 23, 23, 23, 23, 23, 23, 23, 23, 23, 23, 23, 23, 23, 23, 23, 23, 23, 23, 23, 23, 23, 23, 23, 23, 23, 23, 23, 23, 23, 23, 23, 23, 23, 23, 23, 23, 23, 23, 23, 23, 23, 23, 23, 23, 23, 23, 23,

Dispatch 2617, I have a 1028. Illinois plate 4 2 8 3 9 2 1 boy.

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0: 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There's two of them. Standby.

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1: Are they needing the hit confirmation sent or just copies? 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
1: Five 52.

0: Seven Four. Warwick County is advising Vandenberg County's fax number is not working. 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
2: Attention District 35, units and station, special attention units, I-69 southbound from I-64. Attempt to locate semi southbound on I-69. Caller advised a swift trailer semi with no lights on. Again, southbound on I-69 from I-64, a semi with no lights on. Authority, Indiana State Police, District 35, time 2333 State.
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0: Union Queen Sam, 620, 41 northbound, and 68.

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0: Can I be signaling to 107 South Spring, Park 7F, in reference to 1016, called in by a neighbor, advising there's a lot of yelling and screaming and thudding. 23 is clear.

0: 108 South Spring, apartment 7S. 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
1: 41 southbound, just north of 68. 664, Edward Union Queen, white BMW.
0: Clear. Go ahead.
2: Through Illinois, first name Eddie, Edward, David, David, Ida, Edward, middle initial D. David, last name Brooks, Roy, Robert, Ocean, Ocean, King, Sam, the third, date of birth 7/18 of 96.

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2: Male subject is signalating, but his license status is revoked.
3: Yes, sir. And I got another 27 and ready.
2: Go ahead.
3: Last name Brooks. First name Eddie. Middle initial G. David. 1276.
2: Clear. Is this through Illinois or Indiana?
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1: This is 1043. Male started to have possibly a diabetic episode while en route. Where else can you get medical clearance if you could document that?

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0: Unit shows 10-8. Both individuals are 1056. However, no one wants to be a cooperating witness or victim.

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0: Signal light 430 East Oak Street. Excuse me, reference 2. Sioux Settle. Male. Let's call them by a different county.
1: 23 is clear.
2: Stage in the area of the 400 block of Oak, 400 block of East Oak, in reference to the suicidal subject, and stage at this time, KSP 373, 2320.
0: They advised up to 5 minutes ago, it was mostly ideations.
3: Clear.

0: whoever is running sirens, you can slow your own.
1: 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I'm clearing red lights.
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3: 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That is really around.

0: Dispatch 11, just 1043. There are no vehicles here, and there's no lights on or anything inside the house. Did they say how they discovered the threat to this individual?
1: His girlfriend called it in, advised that is the address that he lives at.
0: Clear, it doesn't appear anybody's home right now.

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2: You can disregard. 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There's no contact.
0: Yeah, do you want to stay on the disregard? We'll be available.

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1: ...560, the last six is your case number 009484. Again, 009484.

0: 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Go ahead. 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Are we able to get the run number, please? Clear, thank you.
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1: 41 Southbound, Warrington Road, Neon Gully Trust, Bowie, Charles, Adam, 509.

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1: 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Just 43 is going to have the same last name as that subject.

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0: 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Gonna be on a white Chevy Equinox. 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
1: 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I'm going to make contact.
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0: 41 southbound, area 68. Stand by for 28, 23 Texas, a white ram.

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1: 38, just information. This was a traffic stop based off of wrong way drivers on 41 as well as unsafe lane movement.

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0: I added a 27 of the mother in the note. 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
0: Southbound 41 from about 440. Got one at 92. Catching up to.

0: 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Where are you coming from?
1: We're passing 325 or 350. Trying to catch up to him.
0: I'm clear.
1: Going into construction now.

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1: 3552. 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
0: 3552. Seven ten 28 when ready. Indiana Bridge Plate 511, Edward Mary Charles on a Kia, V-Signal 27 southbound 41 at 100 North, where a light on my path.

Princeton fired HJ Signalite 1608 East Taylor Avenue, 1608 East Taylor Avenue in reference to a medical push pendant. Female's advising that she is nauseous and vomiting. 1608 East Taylor Avenue. Contact dispatch for entry code for the garage. K is 573-156.

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1: Go ahead.
0: 41 southbound, 1025 south, 2893 Texas, William King Victor, 9979, moving from the White Durango.

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3 units and stations. The Silver Alert 036-2026 issued on June 4th, 2026 regarding Timothy Moore has been canceled. Repeating, the Silver Alert issued on June 4th, 2026 regarding Timothy Moore has been canceled. For more information on this cancellation, please contact the Hagerstown Police Department, Authority State Police Region 3, 0553 State.

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0: got a 1050 vehicle versus deer going to be in front of the address of 5217 South State Road 57. She's advising she's not hurt. There's significant damage to her car, and the deer's in the middle of the roadway.
1: Wait, what was the address on 57?
0: 5217 South State Road 57.

0: 615. I'll be tonight. What other call do we have?
1: It's a 1050 vehicle versus deer on 57.

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It's going to be a pet friendly plate. Be David, be Victor, 4047 on a Toyota SUV. Will be Main Street. 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
0: See Tom, see David, see Charlie, 943 on a Dodge Ram pickup. 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
1: Shown suspended prior ID card, 10 points, reference, failure to provide proof of insurance, and driving while suspended. Expires 2031 out of Oaktown, shown

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Attention all county and state units in the area of Highway 41 northbound, just coming into Fort Branch. Highway 41 northbound coming into Fort Branch. Be on the lookout for a white F-150 Kentucky plates. Caller describes him driving all over the roadway, unable to maintain lanes, driving erratically. It's down, make your own case. KSB 373-0730.

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0: teasing light in the area of 114 South Eileen Avenue in Hopstock. We had a couple of calls of an individual claiming to be broke down in a black Toyota Camry. Tall male, blue shirt with shorts, sunglasses, and long hair. Keeps walking up to the houses, but he's not attempting to call anyone for help. We have had a couple of calls on it. They just want to make sure everything's been due.
1: All right, clear.

0: County unit en route to 114 South Eileen. They have just called back. The subject has left the area. You can disregard.
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Princeton Fire, signal 8 to the waters, 1020 West Vine Street, signal 8 to the waters, going to be referenced to a 72-year-old male who fell. He's having severe left hip and leg pain. He's going to be on the east side of the waters. KSB 373-0807.

0: 样也是他的。Interstate 69, northbound, just above the Oakland City exit. Had a car versus deer. Mother and daughter are okay. However, I am issuing as a PI because she did inform me that the car is totaled and airbags deployed, but she is safe and they are out of the road. Just north of the Oakland City exit on I-69.
1: Since they're being up.

9, just north of Oakland City exit. Car versus deer, mother and daughter, saying they are okay. However, airbags have deployed, and she claims that the car may be totaled. KSB 373, 8.

0: 3, go ahead.
1: In Everett Town, one patient non-emergent, 245.9.
2: Susan Ralph, this is Norris at the Oakland City off-ramp, correct?
3: A firm is going to be about a mile north on the interstate, right around the bend there.
2: Susan Ralph.

Is it Illuminati 539? Static 539. Static 539. 539. Yeah, this is a 9539. Just reference my inspection. I'm going to have two stopped, same company. 9539.

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1: To what?
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1: Can you dispatch?
0: Traffic for Medic 2.
1: Are you going to need one or two report numbers?
0: For the no patient.
1: Clip. We're clear.

0: Then I show a active Lexus. If your RO is a Williams, subject to Andrea out of Newburgh, I can put that 27 in the notes as well.
1: Okay, thank you.

0: John.
1: Indiana CDL 9370589355. I'm showing disqualified. Can you confirm and advise reason potentially?

0: Enzo.
1: Good.
0: I'm trying to read through showing validation message, drugs and alcohol clearinghouse, driver is not prohibited.
2: Okay, clear. There's some federal programs that are having some issues, so I'll try to work through that as well. You can send me that 27 return.
0: Clear. Also, just 1043, I'm also showing medical certificate, not certified. 1043.
2: Clear. That's probably the reason for the disqualification then.
0: 9539.

0: 26-10 dispatch.
1: Go ahead.
0: Just info, I'm not going to answer it, Max. I called a couple times and I did leave a missed message. I'm going to go press.
1: Okay. I would say contact Sully. Max is answering. Dispatch.
0: To that.
1: Steven Clarence, office run.
0: Berkeley?

0: tenskor.
1: Just that then. You're sitting at 41 and Gibson Creek. Nothing.
2: 27.

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1: Good.
0: Signal 8 to Walmart in reference to Signal 6 you found in row 7 of the Walmart building.

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1: Medic 3, go ahead.
0: Driving Midtown, 275.4.

0: 10, driver here on scene is advising that she got into an accident, and an act is on the way to get this vehicle. You can contact Joy, so then just disregard.
1: Clear on disregarding Sully's.

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1: Good.
0: This information, there's going to be a call on holding. It's the flock safety systems for 55-1 again.
2: Clear. I'll notify him. He's off today, though.

Dispatch is 9. Nine, go ahead. Show me auto 2010 Glenwood, subject convicted officer.

0: 95-39-36. But couldn't get to him in time. There was two dump trucks going north on 41. They turned in behind the Marathon. Looks like they're dropping dirt back there. They look pretty heavy. I'm going to run south of Post here, see if I can't get another one coming north.
1: Okay. I'll keep an eye out. I'm escorting these guys to the truck stop real quick, and then I'll be down there.

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0: dispatch 267, please. 27.
1: 267.
0: 657, this is also City West. Truck plate Tom King, 985 Lincoln Robert Robert. Tom King, 985 Lincoln Robert Robert.
1: Clear. What was your second crossroad? I got 650 South and it cut out.
0: 50 West.

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0: I've got to speak to officer in holding regarding a female just tried to drop off her child. 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I advise her to return back to her home so things don't escalate. She's like an officer to give her a call.
1: Send it to 29 computer.
0: Claire, she is not at this address right now. She was trying to drop the child off in the Francisco area. So she would like to give her a kiss.

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1: I updated your notes. The other party called and left a number if you'd like to speak with them about their side.
0: Clear, put me on the call.
1: It's the same one. I've added it to it. I can send you the TX if you need it, though, which makes it easier.
0: I just now see it. I will give him the call very shortly.
1: We're clear. Thank you.

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1: Clear up at 29 hospital.
0: I'm clear. I put some notes on there for you.

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1: Go ahead with the number.
0: 812-664-4084.

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0: Have a speak to officer call. Someone went in a TX regarding illegal dumping on their property.
1: Go ahead, member.
0: Number's going to be 812-457-1086. It's going to be a George subject.

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3: 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Stated it was found inside the building.

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0: 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My car, I added notes. Can you change it to a traffic stop and close it with a warning?
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0: 32, you need me down there?
1: Negative.
0: Clear. When you're 10A, will you meet me at Colvin?

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1: Go ahead.
0: Keep signaling to the area of 807 North 550 East San Francisco. Caller, his by the name of Terry, reported a brown or black four-door car in one of her driveways to the farm. She thinks it may have a flat, but she's not sure, or if it's been abandoned, but she's very worried about it and would like someone to talk to.
2: Hey, it's clear. You can send it to my computer.
0: 268.

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0: You got a bin check when you're ready.
1: Go ahead.
0: 2023 Suzuki A check. Lincoln Tom Adam 750 is the model ATV. VIN number is going to be 5 S Sam A Adam D David W William 11 H Henry 3 P Paul 71 01 757. It's going to be through Illinois.

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0: You can show me tonight from Casey's.
2: 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Look at the call. I put my stuff on.
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0: take your notes if you want to read back as well. So it is active until 2028 to a Kyler Whited subject out of Owensboro, so that a Honda Accord black collar.
1: Clear, can you see if you have contact info?

0: data and then able to get any type of contact information.
1: What's the RO's name again?
0: It's a Kyler A. Whited.
1: Check PP for contact information.

0: hey, this is not... Nothing in P2P. I did all states as well with no results. Nothing in any RFS that I've seen for that individual.
1: Clear.

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1: 3 Indiana, 452, C. Charles D. David O. Ocean, 452, CDO. We just send that to my computer.
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0: Where are you at?
1: Broadway and 8th.
0: Hey, cut over towards Brumfield. That vehicle I ran, that 28, is coming your way.
1: Clear. Is it who we think it is?
0: The driver for sure, but there is a female passenger.
1: Clear.
0: Top in the overpass now.
1: Clear, I'm at Brumfield 9th, on 9th Street.
0: Clear. Should be approaching 8th now.
1: I got eyes.

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1: Yes.
0: Roman suspect you left for half hour for back.
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1: Go ahead.
0: Head to the place of 257 West Division Street, Lot B, as in Boy 3. We've got a woman kind of yelling frantically, still trying to figure out what she's saying, something about someone's not leaving.
1: 10-4, in row.
2: Dispatch 8, I can start that way, code 1. Unless 251 advises to step up.
0: She just advised she is at the gas station now, on the fly at the gas station.
1: Okay, where am I headed? To the trailer or to the gas station?
0: She's at 257 address. She was confused.
1: You mean 527?

0: 10-4. I'm fairly confident it's going to be 527B3. I was here the other day.
1: Claire, she's very erratic. It's hard to get a lot out of her.
0: 10-4, I'm 1023.
1: We're clear.
0: Dispatch is 527. It's going to be the Division Street Trailer Park, Lot B3.
1: Clear.

0: 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I think this is going to be a pretty simple fix.
1: Sure.

0: Evans, you know, 35, 30 rounds. I'll be 10, 41.
1: 35, 35.
0: Evans, you know, 35, 35. Nothing spinning. I'll be T-code 1700.
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0: I explained the eviction process to the caller. She advised she's going to take those steps to have the squatter removed, or she says she's going to. I'm 10-8 for now.
1: Sinclair.

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1: Go ahead.
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1: Go ahead.
0: Just information in regards to your previous call with the car. Our CAD just updated, and it did have some more information. It has a phone number for that individual's mother, if you'd like it, or I can just add to the notes.
1: Can you call it and get an update on the car?

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0: Is this transfer originating from Gibson General?
1: Yes.
0: ER, 4th floor.
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204 West Broadway Street. 1204 West Broadway Street. Caller advising her father is acting very odd, is breathing, but she thinks he may be suffering maybe a seizure, heart attack. We're still getting information. KSP 373-121.

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0: 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They called 66-year-old female, room 4, with ideations. It is calm and relaxed, no threats, but by policy they have to call us. I will have EMS fire now as well.
1: 10-4.

some fire. Signal 8, 1204 West Williams Street, Oakland City. It's going to be the Deaconess Clinic. Patient, room 4, 66-year-old female with ideations. Law enforcement is en route. They say that she is calm. They do have to call us and get contact when those types of ideations are valid. KSP 37, 313-29.

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0: In regards to Signal 60 earlier, Manager Tiana is hoping that you will give her a call back.
1: 30, you can put me on the call.
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0: We're clear.
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1: 1043, medic 4 was your closest available medic, so they'll be there shortly.
0: Breaking up.
1: Just 1043, Medic 4 was your closest unit when we paged 10 minutes ago, so that's where the delay is at.
0: 10-4. We're in room 4. Right now we're just talking.
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1: West 400 South, heading towards Owensville. Got reports of a brown or tan canyon with 10 tags all over the road. Several people have to dodge it. Again, it is westbound 400 South, heading towards Owensville Road. Still getting details at this time. This information caller advises they turn south on 350 West. South on 350 West.

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0: First and Clark, Boyd Queen Sam 550. Boyd Queen Sam 550, being a white Sequoia.
1: Okay.

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1: Go ahead.
0: David King Charles 751. David King Charles 751.
1: Right. 352, that's 28. Comes back suspended on a black 2013 Chrysler 200.
0: Clear, I'll be signal 27 with that, 65, 457.

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It's going to be in reference to a hay baler is on fire. KSB 373-1455.

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0: 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Was that you guys?
1: Okay, affirm. It's going to be 2449 East State Road 56 for a hay baler on fire. I'll page it out again.
0: Clear, thank you. I'll be in right decision.
2: Clear. As long as they're home, I'll take care of it. 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
1: Okay, good. 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

0: 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It's going to be in reference to a hay baler on fire, KSB 373-1459.
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0: Engine 91 will be arriving on scene. Got heavy smoke coming from a baler. Tractor has been disconnected. 806 left command.
1: I'm clear.
0: Also, please notify any incoming Union personnel. We're going to be operating on 26 Fire Ground 1.

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1: Full semi-medic, thank you.

Finally, 2449 East State Road 56. 2449 East State Road 56. It's going to be in reference to a hail baler was on fire. Fire just wants sky to be checked out. KSV 373 1517. Yeah.

Medic 4, signal ID Deaconess Gibson, ER, going to be in reference of a transfer to Gateway. Renal patient, acute UTI, blood clot in the bladder, saline lock, non-emergent, case 3373, 1526.

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0: 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Just 1043, all my stops are going to be along 175 east on self initiate.
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0: are in reference to a transfer to Gateway for a male patient. Acute UTI and blood clot in bladder, saline block, non emergent, KC373, 1532.
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2: I got nothing. Stand by.
1: It's okay. We just found somebody. We got something.
2: Okay, sir.
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0: I'm 10A. You can go ahead and clear me as soon as you get that copious amount of 27s and 28s added to the notes. Thank you.
1: They're all in there. I will mark you 10-8.

0: 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There were several papers dropped off at 8463 East 900 South. The individual no longer lives there, and they are wanting someone to pick them up. If someone can do that at some point today, please.
1: Clear.
2: 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It's a gray Chevy Silverado.

0: Chris of SNI Senior Car. I'll run by that address and I'll go grab those papers.
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0: That was 8463, right?
1: Affirm. 8463 East 900 South.
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1: 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That 28's coming back. Expired and suspended.
0: That's Union Fire.
1: Go ahead, Union Fire.
0: Fire's been completely extinguished. 806, we terminate command. Homeowner's been checked out by ambulance and I believe signed a refusal. We'll be back in service and route station to refuel.
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0: 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Do I need to leave it in holding, or can I clear it out?
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0: If you guys have anybody on 41, there's a gray Mustang GT with black stripes that was just traveling at a highway to speed on Broadway and went south on 41, just 43.

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0: Just information, 21 had advised. From Broadway, going southbound on 41. A GT gray Mustang, black stripes, excessive speeds.

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0: they're going to be pulling in front of the wall, in front of the library on Water Street.
1: Sounds good. That 28 does come back expired, 19.

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1: Charles Henry Y, 587. Charles Henry Y, 587.

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1: Correct.
0: That was that expired on a black Nissan Altima 2008.
1: Clear, I'll be 7.7 with that at Warwick in second.
0: I'm clear.

0: 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Go ahead and contact Beatles and assign me a case number.
1: 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That does come back to suspended infraction. Will be in your notes.
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1: Good. Reception, can you get traffic for me?
0: Hey, affirm. Can you simulate 321 South 5th Avenue, the DCS building, and observe a drug shrink?
1: Observe a what?
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2: Go ahead.
1: Forty-one southbound, just south of 100 North, 28 through Ohio, J. John, L. Lincoln, K. King, 4091.

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1: 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I believe he's suspended prior.
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0: 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That's affirmative, suspended prior.
1: 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Be at 3rd and Walnut. That'll be my driver.
0: I'm clear.
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0: I have a valid driver picking this vehicle up. Just give me the 27 triple I and I'll be able to get it later. I'll show me to me.
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0: Evans a 35-4. Can you show me a traffic card open around the 10-mile marker?
1: 35-4, showing on an inspection around the 10.2-mile marker.
0: Right, if you could close that with a UTT given, sight and release.
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0: 13. I'm in Rouse County to 1202 South Main Street in Monroe City. A medical emergency.
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1: 852.
0: Candy Cap, Charles 169, Edward Victor. I'm going to be pulling into 211 Race.
1: Clearing 211. Starting at Gateway, ending mileage 675.6. Clear Medic 2.

0: Southern 5-13, did you mention?
1: 5-13.
0: County's en route also, information. A male subject's trying to harm himself in the basement. Female's on the line trying to talk to dispatch and talking out of it.
1: 35-13.

0: me. That's it. Town units dispatch.
1: Good.
0: Can I have you head out towards 3945 East Interstate 64? I have a transit subject. He's working on a camper broke down on the side of Interstate 64, and he's advising semis and vehicles are not getting over.
1: This is my state.

EMS, just information. Deaconess Midtown is on complete diversion at this time. Deaconess Gibson, check. Deaconess Midtown is on total diversion at this time. KSB 373-1702.

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0: I'm following Knox County units to get some man at the hospital. This subject's going to be ED'd.
1: 3513.

0: tricking the information for the card. He poked up in the wrench and we had to get physical. He's getting transported now via EMS.
1: 3513.

0: 36, 01, West Prince, 601 West Prince. 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It's gonna be north or south, I'm trying to figure that out.
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0: we're still trying to figure out if it's more French or South French. If you guys are in the area, you're going to be looking for a white Ford Escape.
1: Clear. Do we know who it is that we're looking for? Or if you want to just text us the name to keep it all fair, either or.
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1: Go ahead.
0: Can I have you single 8, 531 North Madison Street, 531 North Madison Street. It's going to be over a child custody dispute. Husband is screaming at her, trying to get them separated.
1: Beautiful.
0: Just information, I don't think it's a one-sided yelling in any aspect. She seems just as happy to participate in the verbal tete-a-tete as he is.
1: Yeah, I've been there before. That's a give as good as they get.
0: Yeah.

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1: Helps when you actually hit the okay button.

0: For team information, we're getting ready to make entry in this residence. We're just trying to make contact. I'll see you shortly.
1: 3513.

550 East, 301 North, 550 East. Going to be in reference to a lip assist. Going to be in a white mobility van. Patient in the back of the van is slipping from her wheelchair, and he needs help getting her back into the wheelchair. KSB 373, 1817.

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1: Medic 2.
0: 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Can we have those numerics again?

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county units, units in the area, southbound 41, coming from Hazleton, entering Patoka. Be on the lookout for a maroon Honda. However it is, he's in and out of traffic, running people off the roads. Possible 1055. If found, make your own case.

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1: 3513.
0: We're 10-8 from the last detail. 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They're 10-2. 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

0: 3513, Evansville, reference the medical emergency CAD. Do you still need left on that?
1: Can close both cards out. If you would email me a copy of both of them, I'll need it for my cameras, but you can close them both out.
0: 3513.

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1: Good.
0: If any of you are in the area of southbound 41, passing 550 south exit, can you be on lookout for a Nissan Rogue late model? I'm getting more information. My caller is advising he is tailgating him, swerving in and out of front of him too, and throwing gun symbols at my caller.
1: Message clear, I'm referencing.

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1: Cody, it's just information that Nissan Rogue is now on Southbound 41 coming up at the light at Dollar General in the train station apartments. That license plate reads 449 Edward Boy Zebra.
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0: 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What color is the car?
1: It's gonna be a silver Nissan Rogue, license plate 449 Edward Boy Zebra. The driver will be a black male with a do-rag, handicap placard, and a passenger.
0: Are they southbound or are they still at the light?
1: They are currently still southbound.

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Southbound at 4168.

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1: Okay. That vehicle, 41 southbound, south of 68.

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0: individual staying in our accommodation was advised by Big Mike's wife. Someone has kicked in the back door of this residence. There may be two large, rather unfriendly pit mixes at the residence.
1: Clear, what was the address?
0: 820 South Hart.
1: Clear. 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
2: Roseville, valid 0 points, expires in 2028.
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